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2: Český rozhlas Plus, zprávy v angličtině.
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5: Czech authorities have responded to European Commission concerns over Prime Minister Andrej Babiš's, from the ANO party, potential conflict of interest. Czech Radio's news website irozhlas.cz has learned. The Ministry for Regional Development says its response outlines safeguards preventing EU subsidies from being granted where conflicts of interests are identified. Czechs will go to the polls on Friday and Saturday in municipal elections and the first round of Senate elections. Around 190,000 candidates are competing for some 62,000 council seats in over 6,000 municipalities, with particular attention focused on Prague and other major cities. Unemployment in Czechia remained at 5% in September for the third consecutive month, according to figures released by the Czech Labour Office on Thursday. Health officials in South Moravia warn that the hepatitis A outbreak could intensify this autumn as infections have started rising again after a temporary decline in August.
6: Weather.
5: The skies will be clear to partly cloudy, with cloud cover increasing from the northwest. Daytime highs will range from 11 to 15 degrees Celsius. A new exhibition at Prague's Museum of Decorative Arts, part of this year's design block, shines a light on mass-produced lamps produced in Czechoslovakia from the 1950s to the 1980s. Ruth Franková went to have a look and spoke to the exhibition's curator, Eva Slunečková.
7: What was the initial idea for this exhibition? Who came up with the idea in the first place?
8: The story began 2 years ago, I think, when one gallery from Paris, Initio Arts and Design, approached me to be part of a publication about Czechoslovak lamps and Hungarian lamps. So when I was researching the material, I found out that in Czechia and Slovakia there wasn't any exhibition or publication presented yet, and I felt really sorry for that. So I saw some potential, and because I am part of the program board of Design Block, I was just telling my colleagues about what's happening, and they really supported me in this idea to create the exhibition in this form, and the topic of light was ideal for that.
7: So the exhibition focuses on lamps produced in Czechoslovakia between the 1950s and 80s, roughly. Why is it a story worth telling?
8: Because no one was interested in these guys, so I wanted to really highlight the Czechoslovakian authors and designers as creators, because no one was really perceiving them as designers before.